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the fact I've come to realize that you're my closest link to paradise. Despite what wise men try to make me see.

are 6% of the world's population, consuming 60% of the world's resources. And Americans pit on pigs rather than men. It would not have been different.

Chuck Toriyama on drums, Cody Laurent on bass, Pierre Lagouache, et ailleurs.

is a fact I've come to realize, that you're my closest link to paradise. Despite what wise men try,

60% of the world's population, consuming 60% of the world's resources. And Americans pit barn pigs rather than men. It would not have been different.

Chuck Toriyama on drums, Cody Laurent on bass, Pierre Le Gouache derrière.

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1: Du Schalter!

Chuck Toriyama on drums, Cody Laurent on bass, Pierre Le Gouache, et Lia.

60% of the world's population, consuming 60% of the world's resources. And Americans in part pigs rather than men. It would not have been different.

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Despite what wise men try to make me see.

0: Jack jives really jumping. Why, Mr. Billy Sunday couldn't shut the old place down.
1: Folks kept going to town on State Street.

60% of the world's population, consuming 60% of the world's resources. And Americans pit barn pigs rather than men. It would not have been different.

fact I've come to realize that you're my closest link to paradise. Despite what wise men try to make.